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0: In Greece, summer nights come with a little magic. 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Zante Open Air Cinema, a true Greek attraction, a night at the movies under the stars. Mamma mia, does it
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0: Frankie in Hollywood, Duran Duran in Rio, or Wham in Heaven. It all adds up to 80s heaven, and you can snatch a slice of it this Saturday afternoon between 4 and 6pm as we go back to the 80s with me, Tony Francis. We'll have the Twin Spin, Tony's 12-inch and the Child's Choice, as well as 2 hours of great music from the best decade in history, right here on 88.6 Island Radio.
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0: In Greece, summer nights come with a little magic. 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Zante Open Air Cinema, a true Greek attraction. A night at the movies under the stars. Mamma mia, does
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Frankie in Hollywood, Duran Duran in Rio, or Wham in Heaven. It all adds up to 80s heaven, and you can snatch a slice of it this Saturday afternoon between 4 and 6pm as we go back to the 80s with me, Tony Francis. We'll have the Twin Spin, Tony's 12-inch and the Child's Choice, as well as 2 hours of great music from the best decade in history, right here on 88.6 Island Radio.

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0: Ladies and gentlemen, here is your personal disc jockey.
1: There we go.
0: Put your hands up in the air.
1: Every Sunday.
0: This is Sam. Yes.
2: And the question is, who was Mammy Blue? Who was that?
1: Put your hands up in the air.
2: An old witch. And you know what it is with sisters, huh?
3: Yes, I know what it is. I got one.
2: The girls having fun, Dave.
3: Yeah, there's nothing better in the world than girls having fun.
4: Ladies and gentlemen, this is Starship 247. Welcome aboard.
2: August 16.
1: Jack.
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1: That's for sure. That's for sure.
3: Hottie David. Hottie David. 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Good God's worth, shaped and awesome beer.

0: Do you think that it's possible when we talk Dutch that the English will understand us?
1: No, they don't understand a word of it.
0: Well, let's give it a try. Yes, a track from the Netherlands.
2: Dames en heren, dan is het nu weer tijd voor een Nederlands nummer.
3: Yes.
2: Gemaakt in Nederland.
3: Ja, Dave.
4: Dave right here.
0: And now.
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0: Made in the Netherlands.
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0: Made in the Netherlands.
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7: G'day, Dave. What's going on?

0: I won't let the sun go down on me. That was Nick Kershaw on Island Radio 88.6 FM. It's Sunday morning. It's a brand new day.
1: What was better, the 1970s or the 1980s, Dave?
0: Oh, I think the 1970s were better.
1: Yeah, you think so?
0: I'm sure about that. In the 1970s, there was more freedom. For example, on the beach, nobody was wearing a top.
1: Yeah, all the people were topless.
0: Yeah, exactly. All the bras were so expensive in the 1970s. That's the reason.

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1: Dave, yeah, this is where we come from.
0: Yes, this is where we come from.
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0: Yes, our tin can has landed here on Earth.
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1: And it's Sunday morning. Let's party on.
0: Ain't it funky right now?
1: Kill him, Dave.
0: Oh, yes, I will.
1: Put your hands up in the air.
0: Everybody on the floor. We're transmitting live from the island of Zakynthos in Greece. And you know,
1: Greece is the worst.

0: The Days of Pearly Spencer by David McWilliams. You know, the man from Can I Get There by Candlelight?
1: That was a romantic song.
0: Yeah, the 1970s were romantic. Everything was romantic in the 1970s.
1: Yeah, you asked for romance, huh? Yeah. Not for sex.
0: Yeah, exactly, yeah. Sex was romance. And the question always was, darling, shall we have a romantic night tonight? I bought some candles and a nice bottle of wine for tonight.
1: Yeah, complete different times, Dave.
0: Yeah, aliens took over planet Earth.

0: Temptations, Online and Video, and It's the Law of the Land.
1: Yeah, some people forget the laws of the land.
0: The laws of the land, yeah. That's a nice name for a game.
1: There is a game with that name.
0: You mean it?
1: Really?
0: What a stupid name. I mean, of course, find a name for yourself.

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0: Wake up, it's a brand new day. That was Fotonovela by Ivan.
1: Oh, Dave, it's time for the fools.
0: Oh, yeah, time for the fools. Come on, let him in.
1: Hey, hey, hey, hey, hey, hey, hey, that you are here. 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
0: What the f***, man?
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1: Yeah, that's really boom, boom.
0: Wait, where's that cowbell sound coming from?
1: I don't know.
0: Okay, say boo again.
1: Boo, boo.
0: Hey, do you hear that? If you say boo, we hear a cowbell.
1: I think I know what it is. We need a cowbell song.
0: Of course. Let's play a cowbell song.
1: Yeah, more cowbell.

0: Yeah, this week's cowbell song, Marvin Gaye's Got to Give It Up on Island Radio, 88.6 FM. Stop the cowbell! Come on, stop the cowbell! Stop it!
1: I just feel like going steady with the cowbell.
0: Yeah, the most important thing when you play a cowbell is that you play a steady cowbell in a song. If you play a cowbell. Hey, sometimes you read nice stories on the internet. Some people write stories about their vacation on their holidays, and I read this one last week.
1: Oh, there it comes, ladies and gentlemen. Everybody, silence, please.
0: This lady wrote, we had a vacation on Zakynthos in Greece, and then we were on a restaurant on the terrace, and we met some people from Holland. And we asked them, where do they live in Holland? And they said, we live in Arnhem. And that was cool because we live in Arnhem too. And then I asked this couple, where in Arnhem do you live? And you don't believe it, but they live in the same street as we do. And then I asked, on which number do you live? And they said that we live on 195.
2: Yeah, that was a really coincidence.
0: Yeah, that was really coincidence because we live on 193. They were our neighbors.
2: Unbelievable, they were our neighbors.
0: So I said to my husband, if we didn't have this vacation here in Greece, then we would have never met our neighbors. True story. Sometimes you think people have to be protected for themselves. Island Radio. 88.6 FM.

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0: 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And that was Animal.
1: I love animals.
0: I love animals too. Do you have animals?
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1: Yes, of course. When I open the fridge, they all look at me
0: take me home with you. 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

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And last week we played Amanda Lear with Follow You, Follow Me from 1978. After that one, she had another hit, and that's this one.

0: give a bit of hmm to me, then I give a bit of hmm to you. That was Amanda Lear. And the first hit was Follow Me. That was the other one. The next, give a bit of hmm to me. 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Our show is over. It's Sunday morning and we have to leave.
1: Okay, muzzle, bye.
0: Oh, now I'm alone here. Okay. See you all next week.

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1: Reform UK will set out plans tomorrow to cut the welfare bill. Matthew Dudley has more.
2: Reform UK says a government led by the party would cut £50 billion from the welfare bill, with almost 3 million people having disability and sickness payments changed or withdrawn. Treasury spokesman Robert Jenrick says the plans would be the biggest shake-up of the welfare state in a generation. The proposals include replacing PIP and the health element of universal credit for working-age adults, with Labour calling the figures fantasy economics.
1: People have been injured in a shooting at Virginia State University in the US, with one suffering critical injuries. Police have arrested 19-year-old Cameron Harris, who they say was found hiding in a dormitory. 8 felony warrants have been issued against him, although authorities have not revealed a possible motive. Prime Minister Andy Burnham is continuing his summer tour of the UK, focusing on issues he says have been ignored by Westminster for too long. This week, he'll look at tackling rough sleeping and fly tipping, while also visiting No. 10 North a month after it was established. The Prime Minister says the tour will help shape his 10-year plan to make Britain better off. A fundraiser for the family of former Cambridge professor Jason Arday has raised more than £30,000. The sociology professor died on Friday, days after resigning from his post following allegations of plagiarism. Premier League holders Arsenal take on FA Cup champions Manchester City later at Cardiff's Millennium Stadium, with the Community Shield up for grabs. Fans often debate whether it counts as a major piece of silverware, with some describing the game as a glorified friendly. Despite that, Gunners boss Mikel Arteta says he's looking forward to it.
3: We're going to have a really strong opponent, but we are really excited to start the season, to start with the first trophy as well. And I sense a really good energy around the place. All the internationals are back, and we can't wait to start competing.
1: And hundreds of Bonnie Tyler's friends and fans have gathered in Mumbles, Swansea to pay tribute to the singer. That's the latest from Radio News Hub. I'm Ben Monse.
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6: Well, good morning. We're back again for a couple of hours of good music, good information, and we've brought good weather with us. Well, we didn't have to do too much to bring that around, did we? What have we got in store for you weather-wise today? Well, currently it's 26 degrees out there. We're expecting a high of 31. We've got a gentle breeze from the north-northeast of 7 kilometres an hour, so it's quite pleasant out there at the moment. Sadly, though, the air quality is set up fair. And from that point of view, it's better if you are an asthma sufferer that you just take things easy, because with the warm weather, with the air quality being somewhat lower because of the dust around, just take it easy. Remember to stay hydrated all the time. And if you do feel that you have a problem, just settle down. Don't go crazy and give yourself time. You're here on holiday, relax and enjoy it. Anyway, we've got the rest of the ads coming up, so please stay tuned to us. We'll be back shortly with a couple of tracks for you.

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3: Well, good morning. We're back again, and it's Sunday. And yep, we got our quiz in the middle hour of the show. I'm not going to give you any hints this week because we were told last week by one of the people that got it spot on correct, BJ, if you're listening, it was your fault. It's all too easy for you. So we're going to take you on a journey and we're going to allow you to find your way through it. We got a couple of tracks coming up now, one from ZZ Top and one from UB40. See what you can make of these. We'll be back shortly.

0: Couple of great tracks there, one from ZZ Top, one from UB40. Now, all I would say, after I've said that we're not going to give you any clues, we're going to have to take the Wayback Machine in for a service, because we took it on a rather long journey the other day. But that's another thing, we'll talk about that another day. Valerie, you were telling us about ways to keep cool in hot weather. That's Have you got any more of those helpful hints?
1: Well, open windows on opposite sides of the house to encourage airflow. I mean, this will release trapped warm air, and do this when the air temperature outside is colder than inside, which tends to be overnight or in the early part of the day, or if there is a breeze.
0: I would say keep your fly screens down as well.
1: Definitely. Because you don't want the mozzies in.
0: No, you don't want that at all. Well, we've got a couple more tracks coming up, one from U2 and then one from Tracy Chapman. See if you can't sing a dance around the kitchen, and if you can't, just hum along.
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0: Beautiful song from Tracy Chapman there, and before that one from U2. Now, Valerie, we've got the quiz coming up. Well, what have people got to do if they're new to the island and new to Island FM?
1: Right, well, the quiz is on the half hour, so we've got, 7 minutes to go.
0: Yeah.
1: You need to get something to write with and something to write on. Get your drinks organised, you know, brew your tea or whatever, or your cold drink. Make sure, and this is the most important one, make sure you write down all your possible guesses and then hone it down and then make your final decision.
0: Now, when you say about guesses, what are they actually guessing then?
1: They're guessing the year.
0: So, right. The quiz is, what was the year that was? Well, we got a track going to take us up to the ads, and when we come back from the ads, we'll start the quiz. So here comes one from Topow.
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10: 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It's party time.
11: Well, you're all ready. You got everything sorted out as Valerie suggested. Well, now the ads are finished. The quiz begins. Now, in the January of the year that we're featuring, we had a track by a young man, well, not so young, but a middle-aged man, put it that way. Very, very popular at the time, singing a song called Love and Marriage. Frank Sinatra. If you don't remember it, here it comes.

0: Well, that was Frank Sinatra with Love and Marriage. Valerie, where did that one come to?
1: Number three. And in January of this year, Egyptian leader Gamal Abdel Nasser publicly declared his intention to reconquer Palestine, signalling heightened tensions in the Middle East.
0: Yes, indeed. Troubled times. Well, in the February of this year, there was a song out by none other than Frankie Lane. Who remembers the song 16 Tons, or who remembers their mum or dad singing it, or grandpa singing it? Anyway, this is the song, and it was a track that was essentially brought out by Tennessee Ernie Ford. But this one's by Frankie Lane.

0: Well, that was Frankie Lane with 16 Tons. Now, in the lyrics of the song, it says, "I owe my soul to the company store." What does that mean? Well, in America in the Depression times, companies that had a product that needed to be marketed sold the goods to their workers at an inflated price, and they also provided them with a rudimentary shelter to live under. So every time that the people wanted to eat, they got deeper in debt to the company store. Anyway, where did that one come to, Valerie?
1: Number 10. And in February of this year, Great Britain took a significant step in criminal justice by abolishing the death penalty. Now, this marked a pivotal moment in the nation's legal and human rights history.
0: Yes, it certainly did. And it brought up a lot of questions about cases that have been tried in the past as well, didn't
1: yeah,
0: it?
1: Yeah, where people had been hung or... they were actually innocent.
0: Once dead, what can you do? You can't bring them back.
1: No, you can't.
0: Well, we're into the march already, and one of the early BBC announcers or DJs was Jimmy Young, but before he was an announcer, he was a singer. And he's got one of his tracks here now. It's a track called Chain Gang. See if you can remember this, or your granny can remember this.

0: Well, there he goes. That was Jimmy Young in his early days. A track called Chain Gang. Now, where did that one come to, Valerie?
1: Number 9. And in March of this year, in the Grand National, Devon Lock, owned by Queen Elizabeth, the Queen Mother, and ridden by Dick Francis, is in the clear lead when the horse collapses 50 yards. That's 45 metres from the finish.
0: I think what it was, it thought it was going to jump a fence that was in another track.

0: inside the track that it was running on.
1: Oh.
0: And it just, all four legs walloped straight down.
1: Gosh.
0: Well, we've got up to, where are we? April already. Some of these tracks are very, very short. Don't worry, though. I'll play you a few spares if I can squeeze them in. There's a track out by Jimmy Parkinson, The Great Pretender. This is one of the early versions of doo-wop music that, if you ever listen to Retro Ray, he's a great follower of doo-wop music. This is The Great Pretender by Jimmy Parkinson.

0: Well, that was Jimmy Parkinson with The Great Pretender. You might have heard a bit of crackling there on the track. Well, just remember, that was a 78 RPM, not 45 or 33 and a third.
1: Gosh.
0: So it's going way back a bit.
1: Mm.
0: Now, where did that one come to, Valerie?
1: Number 9. And in April of this year, Manchester United, with an average team age of just 24 year old, win the Football League First Division title.
0: Ah.
1: That should be a good one.
0: It should be, yeah, if you're a football fan. Well, we've got up to May, and who remembers Teresa Brewer? Or who's heard of Teresa Brewer, put it more? Well, there was a track that she brought out, it's called A Tear Fell. This is what it sounded like.

0: Well, that was Teresa Brewer with A Fool, A Tear Fell. Where did that one come to, Valerie?
1: Number two. And in May of this year, Stirling Moss wins the Monaco Grand Prix, driving a Maserati. Now, this victory was a moment in motorsport history, showcasing Moss's exceptional driving skills.
0: Yeah. Well, we're up to June, and a very popular person in the UK charts was Lonnie Donegan, who sort of basically had risen up through the traditional jazz and skiffle genre. But he brought out a track this particular year, one called Stewball. See if you can recall this.
2: Now this year's a story about a racehorse called Stewball. Now Stewball was born down in California. When I was down there the other day, the jockeys was telling me they don't think he's an ordinary horse at all. In fact, they all say blew day in a storm. So

0: Well, that was Lonnie Donegan and the Lonnie Donegan Skiffle Group with their 78 version of Stewball. Now, where did that one come to, Valerie?
1: Number two. And in June of this year, John Lennon, aged 15, and Paul McCartney, aged 13, meet for the first time when Lennon's rock group, The Quarrymen, perform at a local church dinner in Liverpool. So if you know how old Paul McCartney is, you might be able to work that one out.
0: Give you a good hint there, wouldn't it?
1: Mm.
0: Well, that takes us up to the middle of the year, and effectively, we should stop here because of the ads coming up, but I've got a spare track for you. I'm going to play you a track by Mel Torme, a track called Mountain Greenery. See if you can remember anything about this one.

greenery where God paints the scenery, just two crazy people together. 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

0: Well, that was Mel Torme with Mountain Greenery, very popular in Las Vegas lounge singer he was at the time. Well, that's the spare track, but have you got a spare clue for it, Valerie?
1: Well, that came number four.
0: Oh, right.
1: And in June of this year, after 72 years of colonial control, the UK transfers the Suez Canal to Egyptian sovereignty.
0: Right.
1: Marking a significant moment in post-colonial history.
0: But it wasn't that useful, was it? Because
1: it was a very poor move, yes.
0: Yeah. You then had the rise of the Egyptians who wanted to control the Suez Canal. Well, that's why things go, isn't it?
1: That's what they were doing, though.
0: Exactly.
1: Yeah.
0: Anyway, it's time for the ads, news and weather, so please stay tuned to us. We'll be back shortly with the second half of the quiz. First of all, here comes the news.
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3: Reform UK will set out plans tomorrow to cut the welfare bill. Matthew Dudley has more.
4: Reform UK says a government led by the party would cut £50 billion from the welfare bill, with almost 3 million people having disability and sickness payments changed or withdrawn. Treasury spokesman Robert Jenrick says the plans will be the biggest shake-up of the welfare state in a generation. The proposals include replacing PIP and the health element of universal credit for working-age adults, with Labour calling the figures fantasy economics.
3: People have been injured in a shooting at Virginia State University in the US, with one suffering critical injuries. Police have arrested 19-year-old Cameron Harris, who they say was found hiding in a dormitory. 8 felony warrants have been issued against him, although authorities have not revealed a possible motive. Prime Minister Andy Burnham is continuing his summer tour of the UK, focusing on issues he says have been ignored by Westminster for too long. This week, he'll look at tackling rough sleeping and fly tipping, while also visiting Number 10 North a month after it was established. The Prime Minister says the tour will help shape his 10-year plan to make Britain better off. A fundraiser for the family of former Cambridge professor Jason Arday has raised more than £30,000. The sociology professor died on Friday, days after resigning from his post following allegations of plagiarism. Premier League holders Arsenal take on FA Cup champions Manchester City later at Cardiff's Millennium Stadium, with the Community Shield up for grabs. Fans often debate whether it counts as a major piece of silverware, with some describing the game as a glorified friendly. Despite that, Gunners boss Mikel Arteta says he's looking forward to it.
5: Well, we're going to have a really strong opponent, but we are really excited to start the season, to start with the first trophy as well. And I sense a really good energy around the place. All the internationals are back, and we can't wait to start competing.
3: And hundreds of Bonnie Tyler's friends and fans have gathered in Mumbles, Swansea to pay tribute to the singer. That's the latest from Radio News Hub. I'm Ben Monse.
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0: Weather. Well, what have we got in store for you weather-wise for the coming week? Well, the temperatures are going to stay pretty constant throughout the course of the week, averaging out around about the 32 degree mark. It will be, however, comparatively humid, so I would just be careful of that, because basically when the humidity starts to kick in, it starts to make you very, very tired. The early morning temperatures will remain comparatively high, with an average of 24 degrees as well. So just take it steady through this coming week. There's plenty of things that you can do around the island, and later on Valerie will tell you a good way to get around the island without too much too much of a problem. And I think the best thing to do is just take things steady, take water with you and relax and enjoy the scenery and the sea. Well, we got the rest of the ads coming up, so please stay tuned to us. We'll be back shortly with the second half of the quiz.

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Right, we're into the quiz again, and where do we get to? Well, we're up at July, and every year, well, it seems like every year, there's always a novelty song coming out. This particular one was based on a group of people that got together and formed one of the most enduring comedy shows of all time, The Goons. This particular track, The Blue Bottle Blues, came out in the July. Excuse me, sorry. See if you can recall it.

0: everybody.
1: Just the lad I've been looking for. Clamber on my head, Fred. Whence all but you have fled, Fred. There is no contesting. I've no way of manifesting how much I'd prefer you dead, Fred.
0: I'm glad you let me make that in, because I trust you too.
1: Gratify a whim, Jim.
0: Jim? What happened to Fred?
1: He changed his name.
0: What to?
1: Chunky. Tell me, can you swim, Jim?
0: No, Jim cannot swim.
1: Then step upon this plank, son. On the riverbank, son. We shall have carefully arranged so that it will suddenly tip up and throw you into 30 feet of muddy water as you upset the trim by stepping on the rim, Jim.
0: Okay, stop kidding me, is it, Captain?
1: Of course not, dear boy. Just walk along it a bit farther.
0: Ready, Harding. Ah, here I am. On the edge of the nice little wooden crab plank. Okay, that's a lovely day for a naughty plank, but... You're drowning me. I do not like this game.

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And I do not like explosions that blow me back for Christmas. 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

0: button like that. 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
1: Still alive? Tinfish cigarette, pet.
0: Good time.
1: No, don't light it yet, pet. All right,
0: are you sure that I won't be dead it or nothing, Captain?
1: No, no, don't be frightened.
0: All right, then. I'll just put a match to it and... Picks up fractured kneecaps, replaces lug in lug hole, and exits through little hole in middle of back hole.
2: I'm walking backwards for Christmas.
3: Oh no, that's the other side, isn't it?
4: Well, there they go. That was the Goons with the Blue Bottle Blues. Where did that one come to, Valerie?
5: Number four, surprisingly.
4: Yeah. It just shows to show how popular they were.
5: Yeah, exactly. Yeah. Now, in July of this year, in a dramatic escalation of tensions during the Suez crisis, the United Kingdom, led by Prime Minister Anthony Eden, froze Egypt's financial assets in British banks. Now, you have to remember, the Suez Canal was actually transferred to Egypt just one month before.
4: Yeah.
5: And just says everything.
4: Doesn't it? Perhaps somebody had some financial interests there that were best served by passing it over to the Egyptians. But then the Egyptians, not being silly, turned the tables on everybody. Well, we've got up to August of this particular year, and a gentleman named Tony Martin came out with a track, yet again a 78, and... it was called Walk Hand in Hand. See if you can remember this one.

0: Well, that was Tony Martin with Walk Hand in Hand, and it just goes to show that the diversity of the charts at that particular time. Where did that one come to, Valerie?
1: Number two.
0: Yeah.
1: Number two. And in August of this year, we had the first Burnie Inn Steakhouse open, and it's in the UK in Bristol.
0: Ah, well, if you were a fan of a steak meal and you followed the exploits of Del Boy, then you would have been there, wouldn't you?
1: Yes.
0: Well, it's September, and what do we have in September? Rock and roll. Bill Haley and his Comets, Rocking Through the Rye. Here he comes.

0: Well, there they go. That was Bill Haley and the Comets with Rockin' Through the Rye. And where did that one come to, Valerie?
1: Number three. And in September of this year, Harry Belmonte's... Belfonte's...
0: Not Bel... Del Monte.
1: groundbreaking album Calypso reached number one in the music charts. But it maintained its top position for an impressive 31 weeks. Now, remember, that goes into the following year.
0: Yes, it does. Yeah, yeah. Well, we're into October now, and we had a group out called Freddie Bell and the Bell Boys. Who remembers this one? Giddy Up a Ding Dong. Classic titles, aren't they?
2: One, two...

0: a ding dong.
1: Come on, horse, let's roll along.
2: What you have to remember is that this is the sort of music that we were brought up with.
3: Well,
2: not quite, no. Some of us were too young.
3: I hadn't quite started school then, but
2: no, you hadn't. No, no.
3: Mm-hmm.
2: Anyway, where did that one come to, Valerie?
3: Well, it was number 4 in the charts, but in October of this year, in fact, on October the 23rd, a significant uprising against the Soviet-controlled communist government erupted in Budapest, Hungary.
2: Yes. Trying times for the Hungarians.
3: Yeah.
2: Well, we're up to November, and who was the heartthrob of the day? Well, it was Frankie Vaughan. Who remembers this particular song, Green Door? Here it comes.

0: Well, that was Frankie Vaughan, the heartthrob of all the mums of the day. Well, my mum thought he was wonderful.
1: Yeah, I think my mum did too.
0: Yeah. Where did that one come to, Valerie?
1: Well, it was number two. Now, the next clue's a very good clue.
0: Yeah.
1: Because it cuts out three quarters of the years, you can possibly guess.
0: Yeah.
1: So, Great Britain and Northern Ireland compete at the Olympics in Melbourne, in Australia, and win 6 gold, 7 silver, and 11 bronze medals. So, remember, that year has to be divisible by 4.
0: Yes. Well, we're up to December, and a man who was very, very popular all across America, Guy Mitchell, brought out a song that was later sung by Tommy Steele, but this is his version of Singing the Blues. Here it comes.

0: Well, that was Guy Mitchell with Singing the Blues. Now, that was the December. Have you got a clue to go with that one, please, Valerie?
1: Yeah, in December, Nelson Mandela and 156 other anti-apartheid activists were arrested for political activities in South Africa, marking a significant moment in the struggle against racial oppression.
0: Yes.
1: Not very good times.
0: No, they weren't. Not at all.
1: Mm.
0: Well, that's it for that particular year, but don't worry, I'm going to squeeze in a special for you, an extra one. This is one by the Cordettes, a track called Born to Be With You. See if you can recall it.

0: Well, that was the Cordet, Born to Be With You. Now, where did that one come to, Valerie?
1: Number 8. And in December of this year, we had the Asian flu pandemic. Now, it was a significant global health crisis which originated in China. And it set the stage for a widespread infectious disease outbreak that would impact on populations worldwide.
0: Wow. Well, that's it, but I'm going to try and find another track just to squeeze in to help you. Track coming up now. You heard him earlier on with a track called Stubble. This is a track called The Rock Island Line. See if you can remember this one by Lonnie Donegan. It is the year that we feature in, so it's one that you should understand and know.
2: This here's a story about the Rock Island Line. The Rock Island Line, she runs down into New Orleans. And just outside of New Orleans, there's a big toll gate. And all the trains, they go through the toll gate while they gotta pay the man some money. But of course, if you got certain things on board, you're okay, you don't have to pay the man nothing. And just now, we see a train, she coming down the line. And when she come up near the toll gate, the driver, he

And the man say, well, you all right, boy, just get on through. You don't have to pay me nothing. And the train go through. And when he go through the toll gate, the train got up a little bit of steam and a little bit of speed. And when the driver think he's safely on

Well, that was Lonnie Donegan with Rock Island Line, and that's it for that particular year. So any music you might hear after that, it's not from the year we featured. We got the ads coming up now, so please stay tuned to us. We'll be back shortly with some more music for you.

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0: Well, that was Brian Adams with Tina Turner, and just to remind you, that was nothing to do with the quiz. Mm-hmm. Now, Valerie, talking about the quiz, where do people send their guesses into, please?
1: Well, there is an email address, studio@islandfm.gr. That's studio at, that's the at sign, islandfm.gr.
0: Yeah.
1: Or if you're on Facebook, there's Valerie Thrift on Facebook or Tom Thrift on Facebook, but please send a message. Obviously, don't put it on our pages.
0: Yes, indeed. And if indeed you do get any memories of Gran or Grandpa singing along to those tracks, please let us know,
2: yeah,
0: won't
2: be
0: you?
2: Lovely.
0: We'd love to know about it.
1: Yeah, absolutely lovely.
0: Well, we've got a track coming up now, one from the Thompson Twins. See if you can remember this one.
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0: Well, that was the Thompson Twins with Hold Me Now, a classic from the 80s there. Valerie, the addresses that you gave to people, can you give them the addresses again?
1: Yeah, there's an email address that is studio@islandfm.gr, studio@islandfm.gr, or if you're on Facebook, you don't need to be a friend, we'll still pick it up. Either Valerie Thrift on Facebook or Tom Thrift on Facebook.
0: Yeah.
1: But please send a message. Don't put it on our pages.
0: The other thing you were going to say to people was that if they wanted to get around the island, you've got a web page that they could actually find out details of the buses, couldn't they?
1: That's right, yeah. I mean, this is really good. The buses on Sir Kinross are very, very cheap. The ticket prices are £2.20. Wherever you go, and they go to Selaviv from the central bus station, or from Solomon Square, and the same goes for Lagina. You can do the same, and Kalamaki, Argassi, Vasilikos, Porto Roma, and Alikes, and all of them except for Alikes actually run on a Sunday as well, and the prices are just £2.20. So, but the I think I've got an email address here somewhere. Where is it? Yeah, webpage. So you can look this up. It's www.ktel, that's KTEL -sikinthos.gr.
0: And it's very, very good service and
1: very cheap. Gosh, you wouldn't want to be doing anything else when you've got...
0: No, exactly. Why hire a vehicle if you can use the bus service?
1: Yeah.
0: Brilliant.
1: Mm-hmm.
0: Well, it's come around to that time. Time for strange but true facts. Things to say around the dinner table when the conversation's suddenly gone quiet. Everyone goes into a panic and no one knows who's going to speak next. See if you can't start a conversation with these. Why is it when we're telling people to get out of harm's way, we always say heads up when we should say duck?
1: Yeah, or heads down.
0: Yeah. Now, soups, if you've got a food in a liquid, it's a soup, isn't it? You know, you warm it up and it's a soup.
1: Should be, yeah.
0: Does that make cereal a soup?
1: Oh, clever guy, eh?
0: And if everything in the universe suddenly doubled in size, including all the measuring devices and the people, would anyone be able to tell? You never know, do you? Anyway, we've had a good time being with you. We hope you've enjoyed the music and the information that Valerie's brought for you. And we hope you'll have a guess at the year.
1: Please do.
0: But we're in again next week, aren't we?
1: We're in again next week. Saturday 10 till 12 and Sunday 10 to 12. So, you know, it's easy to remember, and we'd love you to join us.
0: Yes, we would.
1: And have a go at the quiz, please. It would be, you know, we'd love that too.
0: We would indeed. So all that remains to say is just have a good week, take it steady and enjoy yourselves. So from me it's goodbye.
1: And from me it's goodbye. And remember, everyone needs a hug. I know I always do. Bye.
0: Bye for now.
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2: Reform UK will set out plans tomorrow to cut the welfare bill. Matthew Dudley has more.
3: Reform UK says a government led by the party would cut £50 billion from the welfare bill, with almost 3 million people having disability and sickness payments changed or withdrawn. Treasury spokesman Robert Jenrick says the plans would be the biggest shake-up of the welfare state in a generation. The proposals include replacing PIP and the health element of universal credit for working-age adults, with Labour calling the figures fantasy economics.
2: More than £40,000 has been raised for the family of former Cambridge professor Jason Arday following his death in South London. Arday resigned as Professor of Sociology of Education last week following plagiarism allegations. A vigil in his memory is due to take place at Trafalgar Square this evening. Andy Burnham is entering the second week of his UK tour, with ending rough sleeping and tackling environmental vandalism among his priorities. He'll also spend time at No. 10 North as he gathers views from people and businesses around the country ahead of a planned 10-year strategy for Britain. More than 60% of adults have not bought sunscreen so far this year, despite the run of heatwaves. A survey of 30,000 people across England, Scotland and Wales revealed just 56% of adults bought sunscreen in the last 2 years. Cancer Research UK predicts the annual number of new melanoma skin cancer cases in the UK could be more than 26,000 by 2040. Margaret Grant-Witz is a skincare expert.
4: You don't have to use that SPF, but then you should have other sun safety mechanisms in place. That could be long sleeve clothing, that can be a hat, that can just be sitting in the shade.
2: And Premier League holders Arsenal take on FA Cup champions Manchester City later at Cardiff's Millennium Stadium, with the Community Shield up for grabs. Gunners boss Mikel Arteta says he's looking forward to it.
5: Well, we're going to have a really strong opponent, but we are really excited to start the season, to start with the first trophy as well. And I sense a really good energy around the place.
2: From Radio News Hub, I'm Ben Monte.
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7: Right, good afternoon. Let's have a little look at the weather, shall we? Our temperature is currently 28 Celsius, humidity 42. Another very sunny day, highs of 31, sunset will be at 8:28.

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With you today until 3, almost 3 hours of great music, thanks of course to your wonderful requests. So, let's get cracking. It's nice to be back.

Now let's go to our beautiful sister island of Kefalonia and say hello once again to Deborah. Hiya, Deborah. Have a fantastic day. Just for you, it is Deep Blue Something and breakfast at 2.

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Now, let's hello to Tina in Kennelly in South Wales. Hiya, Tina. Have a fabulous day. Just for you, it is the Rolling Stones, 19th and Nervous Breakdown.

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2: Reform UK says the government led by the party would cut £50 billion from the welfare bill, according to plans set to be announced tomorrow. Treasury spokesman Robert Jenrick says the plans would be the biggest shake-up of the welfare state in a generation. The proposals include replacing PIP and the health element of universal credit for working-age adults, with Labour calling the figures fantasy economics. More than £40,000 has been raised for the family of former Cambridge professor Jason Arday. Matthew Dudley has more.
3: Windrush campaigner Sir Patrick Vernon launched the GoFundMe appeal following Professor Arday's death in South London on Friday. It's now raised more than £40,000 and is still rising. Arday resigned as Professor of Sociology of Education last week following plagiarism allegations. A vigil is also due to be held at the National Gallery in London this evening.
2: Prime Minister Andy Burnham is continuing his summer tour of the UK, focusing on issues he says have been ignored by Westminster for too long. This week, he'll look at tackling rough sleeping and fly tipping, while also visiting Number 10 North a month after it was established. 6 in 10 adults say they haven't bought sunscreen so far this year. That's despite the run of heatwaves. The survey of 30,000 people in England, Scotland and Wales also found that just 56% of adults bought sunscreen in the last 2 years. Margaret Grant-Witz is a skincare expert.
4: It's almost like summer comes and our inhibitions go out. And it happens, and we feel free. And in that freedom, you feel invincible. And melanoma is like a really silent killer, and it's so easily avoidable.
2: Hurricane Lala has strengthened into a Category 1 storm as it approaches Hawaii's Big Island. Forecasters say the hurricane could make a rare direct landfall, with up to 25 inches of rain possible in higher elevations. And British tennis player Arthur Ferry has won his first match since reaching the Wimbledon semi-finals, beating Australia's James Duckworth at the Cincinnati Open. That's the latest from Radio News Hub. I'm Ben Monte.
5: 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As AI surges, new global research finds 83% of businesses say its adoption is already outpacing their existing governance capabilities. Here's Sebastian Weir from IBM.
6: We're expecting a 67% increase in spending in AI over the next 2 years, but with the continued gap between governance lagging behind adoption, this is only going to exacerbate the delay in getting value out of AI. We find that really understanding how AI works, what it can do and how it can change is the most effective way of unlocking its benefits. You can find even more from our latest IBV report online.
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7: Let's have a little look at the weather, shall we? Our temperature currently 29 Celsius, humidity is 36, so it's another very sunny day. Highs of 31, sunset will be at 8:28.
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0: Now let's go to the one and only Oasis Restaurant and Beach Bar and say hello once again to Dennis. Hiya, Dennis, and of course to all your customers. 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
1: Ladies and gentlemen, this is Captain Tobias Wilcock welcoming you aboard Coconut Airways Flight 372 to Bridgetown, Barbados. We will be flying at an height of 32,000 feet and at an airspeed of approximately 600 miles per hour. Refreshments will be served after takeoff. Kindly fasten your safety belts and refrain from smoking until the aircraft.

0: Now, let's say good afternoon to Mr. Royston D. Hiya, Royston. Have a great day. Just for you, it is Phil Collins and Phil Bailey with Easy Lover.
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0: Mr. Nathan East. And in the blue corner, Mr. Arnold McCullough.
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Now let's say good afternoon to Charlie Theodosia at Sugarbush in Alicante. How are you, Charlie? This is a great place to enjoy your holiday, including karaoke, every Tuesday, Friday, Saturday and Sunday from 9 p.m. Just for you today, it is Queen and Radio Gaga.

And back we go to the UK, this time to Burnley General Hospital, to Ward 22. Well, once again, we say hello to Andrea, to all the nursing staff, and of course to all of the patients, for all of you. It is ELO and Mr. Blue Sky.

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2: Reform UK has outlined plans to save £50 billion from welfare, warning that almost 3 million existing claimants could see their payments reduced or stopped. Robert Jenrick says the proposals would introduce a new health security allowance for people who are seriously ill, while support for less severe conditions would change. Labour has criticised the plans, which are due to be announced tomorrow, accusing Reform of stripping support from disabled people and shifting costs onto employers. A fundraising campaign for the family of former Cambridge professor Jason Arday has raised more than £40,000. Matthew Dudley has the details.
3: The appeal was launched by the Windrush campaigner Sir Patrick Vernon after Professor Arday died in Battersea on Friday. He's now raised more than £40,000, a figure which is rising. Professor Arday had resigned from his post as the Professor of Sociology of Education last week after allegations of plagiarism were made against him. A vigil in his memory is planned at Trafalgar Square later today.
2: 12 people have been killed in a bus crash in Hungary, with several others injured. The passenger bus was travelling east of Budapest this morning when it went off the road into a ditch where it overturned. In a statement, police said it was likely the driver fell asleep, causing the accident. Hungarian Prime Minister Peter Magyar offered his condolences to the families of victims and thanked emergency workers. Have you bought any sunscreen this summer? If the answer's no, you're among 60% of adults who haven't bought any sunscreen so far this year, despite the run of heatwaves. Cancer Research UK predicts the annual number of new melanoma skin cancer cases in the UK could be more than 26,000 by 2040. Margaret Grant-Witz is a skincare expert. She says reapplying sunscreen is an important step.
4: We layer on the cream, then we put the aerosol on top to get the little pieces that we think we miss, and we reapply. And you look for a broad spectrum SPF. And if you don't like an SPF, which I appreciate, you don't have to like an SPF, then just enjoy the shade. You'll still get that beautiful vitamin D.
2: That's the latest from Radio News Hub. I'm Ben Monte.
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7: Let's have a look at the weather. So, temperature currently 30 Celsius, humidity is now 34. Another lovely sunny day, highest of 31, sunset will be at 8:28.
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And back we go to the UK. This time, let's say hello to Doreen, Mike, Katie and James. And for you today, it is, let's have a little look, Billy Ray Cyrus and Achy Breaky.

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Now, let's say hello to your neighbours, Pretty and Bal. Hello, you two. Hope you're well. Just for you, it is Rihanna and Calvin Harris with We Found Love.

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5: Now, let's go to Frankfurt in Germany and say hello once again to Albert and Marita. Hello, you two. Hope you're well. Just for you. It is the Rolling Stones and Tumbling Dice.

Now, it's that time of the show when we say hello to the three sisters. That would be Martha, Carol and Pat, otherwise known, of course, as Lottie, Dottie and Potty. Let's begin with you, Martha, for you today. It is Bee Gees and My World.

Right, folks, that's it for me for today. Thank you for the pleasure of your company for the last 3 hours. Thoroughly enjoy playing your songs. I'm back with you tomorrow after Bobby's show between 12 and 2. I shall look forward to speaking to you then. Just to let you know, follow me on the show between 3 and 5, Tim Cooper with the Red Thread. Between 5 and 9, Johnny J and the Big Rock Radio Show. Between 10 and midnight, Stephen Howie with Grooveline. All of that great music coming your way. Thank you once again. Take care of yourselves and take care of each other. I'm going to play out with Pharrell Williams and Happy. Let's try and be that, shall we?

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9: 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Where even I don't know what's coming next. And just to keep things interesting, there's the odd theme show thrown in too. You never know what you're gonna get. So grab your lunch, turn it up loud, and join me for great music, lively features, and plenty of laughs. 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
9: It is indeed. It's the 90s up to the present day this hour. Starting a top loader, dancing in the moonlight, ending up a Dua Lipa and One Kiss. It's our music journey. It is the Red Thread. Some of the connections are sensible, often they're certainly not. Can you work them out then? From one song to the next. And enjoy some cracking music as well.

Welcome along then to The Red Thread. I'm Tim Cooper. Every song connects around here. Dancing in the Moonlight, first recorded by King Harvest in 1972. Covered there, though, in 2000 by a band from Eastbourne. I did mention them at the start of the show. Who were they? So our first connection then to this title. Can you work out the links? It's The Red Thread. Welcome along.

That is Beyoncé then on the Red Thread from 2011 from album 4. So what was the connection then? From Top Loader it was Dancing in the Moonlight to Love on Top. Yes. From a sensible link then to a bit silly, cartoon related, this connection.

Cats in the Cradle, the title of the song then on the red thread. So that was the basis of the connection from Beyoncé to Love on Top via Top Cat. I said cartoon related, didn't I? That was great, wasn't it? Top Cat to Cats in the Cradle. That was first recorded by Harry Chaplin in 1974, covered in 1993 by what bands? Yes, that's going to help you to this title.

0: Pretty shiny people from 2019 on the red thread then. So we went from Ugly Kid Joe, Cats in the Cradle. Opposite of ugly is pretty. There you go. That's the kind of link we like. It's the red thread, every song connects. Coming soon, our Cooper Classic Tenuous One. So who was that then? We're pretty shining people. Who was that?
1: The boy is mine, the boy is mine, the boy is mine,
2: the boy is mine,
3: the boy is mine.

0: is mine. From 1997, that's The Boy Is Mine. What was the connection then? George Ezra was with Pretty Shining People via Boy George to The Boy Is Mine. Did you work that one out then? It is the Red Thread. Every song connects. Just a bit of fun to play songs you want to play on the radio. Hello to Jeffrey Manisus. Hello there, Jeffrey. He liked us on Facebook. Do that. Give him mention on the show. It's redthreadtim@gmail.com. Get in touch with the show that way. Or our Facebook site, Red Thread Radio. Just search that on Facebook. You'll find us on there. So next, who was the duo there with The Boy Is Mine? Who were they? The song from 1997. That's going to help you to a TV show on the way.
1: 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Can you work out how? This is The Red Thread with Tim Cooper.

0: I'll Be There For You from 1995. The Rembrandts there on the red thread. The theme song to Friends, and that was the basis of the connection. Then Brandy and Monica, The Boy Is Mine, our previous song. And Monica was one of the characters in Friends. Time now for our Cooper Classic Tenuous Connection. 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
1: Check this out.

0: from 2004, that's McFly then. Five Colours in Her Hair, a Cooper Classic Tenuous Connection from the Rembrandt, I'll Be There For You. Now, Rembrandt was an artist might paint using oils and watercolours.
1: Yeah,
0: Five Colours in Her Hair, yes. Well done if you, by any chance, worked that one out. You might have done, I guess. In five songs, then, we're going to be at Dua Lipa and One Kiss. It's our musical journey, The Red Thread. So, from our last band there, with our last song.

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opened 2020, number 4 in Australia, number 11 in the UK, and that was Fly Away from McFly, being our previous band. It is the Red Thread, every song connects, so that was, well, Tony Watson, known professionally as what?

0: Cotton Eye Joe.
1: Oh, there we are. You can sit down now. That's Cotton Eye Joe from 1994. It's the Red Thread. So our previous artist was Tones and I. So eye to eye to Cotton Eye Joe. I know, you can't believe it.
2: 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Connects to the next. Tim Cooper on the Red Thread.
1: That last slot with Cotton Eye Joe, Swedish bands. Who were they?

0: Chapel Rowan from her album The Rise and Fall of the Midwest Princess from 2023. And that was Red Wine Supernova from the Rednecks and Cotton Eye Joe's A Red to Red on the Red Thread. Two songs to go then on our musical journey. Dua Lipa is here in Two Songs and One Kiss. So from that last title then, yes, where are we going?
1: This is The Red Thread with Tim Cooper, where every song connects to the next. Hey.

Indeed, that's One Republic from 2013 on the Red Threads. That was number one in many countries, including Canada and the UK. Number two in America, sold over 1 million copies in the United Kingdom, that one. And that was Counting Stars from Red Wine Supernova, a supernova being a star. So,

0: Calvin Harris and Dua Lipa from 2018 on the Red Thread.
1: Tim Cooper, the Red Thread.
0: So our last connection then, One Republic and Counting Stars, or Counting, that begins with one. Yeah, to one kiss. Yes, you can't believe it. Many thanks for joining us on the Red Thread and maybe trying to work out the links or just enjoying the music. And I'll see you soon.
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0: Frankie in Hollywood, Duran Duran in Rio, or Wham in Heaven. It all adds up to 80s heaven, and you can snatch a slice of it this Saturday afternoon between 4 and 6pm as we go back to the 80s with me, Tony Francis. We'll have the Twin Spin, Tony's 12-inch and the Child's Choice, as well as 2 hours of great music from the best decade in history, right here on 88.6 Island Radio.
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6: It is indeed. Welcome along to the Red Thread. Every song connects. Can you work out the connections from one song to the next? Sometimes sensible, often not. So we start to John Farnham and You're the Voice. It's how the 50s up to the 80s. We're ending up in the 60s, in fact, to the Rolling Stones and Paint It Black. Welcome along.

John Farnham on the Red Thread, number one in his native Australia, 1986, number six in the UK. Welcome along then, I'm Tim Cooper. So every song connects in some respects. It is the Red Thread. Can you work out those connections? Nice and simple to start then, I reckon anyway. From the first title by John Farnham there.

0: First out in 1986, that is I Say Nothing, Voice of the Beehive, Anglo-American band formed in London. So from John Farnham, and you're the voice to Voice of the Beehive.
1: Every song connects to the next, connects to the next. Tim Cooper, Tim Cooper, Tim Cooper on the Red Thread.
0: And every song connects. Who are this lot?

This hour, the red thread is the 50s up to the 80s. That one from 1987, number 12 in the UK for the Manchester band Wax. And that was the Connection, voice of the beehive. Bees make wax. Well, to wax. Coming soon, our Cooper Classic Tenuous Connection. Next, though, for my last title,

A song first recorded in 1964 by the Four Seasons, done 3 years later by the Tremolos there, number one in the UK, and Silence is Golden. What was the connection then? From Bridge to Your Heart and Wax by the Golden Gate Bridge to Silence is Golden. Well done if you got that. Talking of which, Golden, yes.

0: 1967. That is Jeff Beck then. Hi-ho's Silver Lining. From Gold, Silence is Golden. From Gold to Silver. Coming soon at Cooper Classic Tenuous Link. That's on the way. Got a sailor to Claire Jones who liked the show. Many thanks, Claire. You can get in touch with the show. It's redthreadtim@gmail.com. redthreadtim@gmail.com. Get in touch with the show that way. So, where next then from... Hi ho, Silver Lining, I'm dropping you hints, and it's time for a workout. Where are we gonna go next?
1: Every song connects to the next on our musical journey. Can you work out how? This is the Red Thread.

0: So you weren't expecting that, were you? We like to dig them up on the red thread from 1982. That got to number 7 in the UK for Dinah Ross then. What was the connection? Here we go. From Jeff Beck, Hi Ho Silver Lining. Well, hi ho, hi ho. It's off to work we go to work that body. Yes, that was tenuous, wasn't it? That's what we like.
1: The show where every song connects to the next. Tim Cooper.
0: Well, I don't know if you by any chance at all got that. I don't suppose you did, but from our last title then, by Dinah Ross there, to this.

0: Price sets from 1967. Another song from 67. That was a good year, though. I'm slightly biased. So that's the Alan Price set, then. The House That Jack Built, from Diana Ross' Work That Body, via Housework, to The House That Jack Built. In six songs, we're going to beat the Rolling Stones on our musical journey, Painted Black. Next, though, our Cooper Classic Tenuous Connection, from Alan Price set, The House That Jack Built, to The Carpenter Somehow, and Top of the World. I reckon you could work this one out. A Cooper Classic Tenuous Connection on the way, then.
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1973, number one in Australia, number five in the UK for the Carpenters. And top of the world, it is the Red Thread, Every Song Connects. A Cooper Classic, Tenuous Connection there then. From Alan Price set, and the house that Jack built, well, Jack then to a jack of all trades. You can have one of those, can't you? And a trade is a traditional or manual skill job. Yeah, like a carpenter. You could have got that, I reckon. So from Top of the World...

0: The Red Threads with the band from London, M. That was unable to break Art Garfunkel's Bright Eyes in the UK chart, so it got to number two. Pop music then. The Carpenters was our previous song, and Top of the World to pop music via Top of the Pops, indeed.
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0: To pop music, so, pop music then, eh? Where next? Eurovision winners, these were. This wasn't the song they won it with, though. Who are they? Who were they? Still at it.

From November 1982, the fifth top 10 single in the UK for Bucks Fizz, If You Can't Stand the Heat. So from pop music, well, pop, that's a fizzy drink, isn't it, to Bucks Fizz. Hello to Robert Forrester, who liked us on Facebook. Thank you very much for that, Robert. Get in touch with the show. It is redthreadtim@gmail.com, or search for us on Facebook. You'll find us there as well. It's Red Thread Radio. So from that last title, possibly the easiest link we've ever done.

0: find songs that need playing on the radio on the Red Thread from 1982, number 5 in New Zealand, that one. Hot in the City from The Heat, of course, being the previous song, If You Can't Stand the Heat, and Bucks Fizz. Yes, easiest link we've ever done. In two songs, going to be the Rolling Stones, then Painting It Black on the Red Thread. So where next on our journey could we possibly go? From that last title.
1: Playback starting.
2: Tim Cooper. Every song connects to the next.

1974 for that one on the Red Thread. They were massive at the time. Got to number two for the Bay City Rollers. If you knew who they were, you would have got the connection from Hot in the City, Billy Idol, to the Bay City Rollers. Well, from the 70s then,

0: Yes, another 60s classic back to 1966. Rolling Stones.
1: This is The Red Thread with Tim Cooper, where every song connects to the next.
0: It certainly is, and I'm sure you got that last connection from the Bay City Rollers to the Rolling Stones. Of course it was. Many thanks for joining us and trying to work out the connections, maybe. I'll see you soon.

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0: Wrapping up our first big rock double shot of the week, Katrina and the Waves, Do You Want Crying? We also heard their big hit, Walking on Sunshine. Students, take your seats. Class is now in session. Get out your notebooks, textbooks, pens, and pencils for tonight's lesson, an obscure rock and roll fact. This is the Big Rocks School of Rock.
1: All right, it is time to teach you some rock and roll education. The Black Crowes, they were one of the first major bands to use the internet to distribute their music. Back in 2000, Live at the Greek was available for download before it could be bought in stores. Chrissy Hynde of the Pretenders, she was a freshman at Kent State University back in 1970, and she was protesting. She was there when the National Guard came in, ended up killing four students. She left and never went back to college. And the band Argent had a productive yet short 7-year run, yielding 7 studio albums and 1 live album. The band dissolved in 1976 after hitting the charts with their biggest hit, Hold Your Head Up, and God Gave Rock and Roll to You, which Kiss kind of redid it later on and made it their own, kind of changed some of the verses around a little bit. But there you go. Hey, you are now that much more rock and roll smarter.

0: Where in Kalamaki can you find a chilled out bar to spend a great evening? Red Tail Cocktail Bar, of course. Famous for its unique cocktails, served in unusual looking glasses or in frozen pineapples and melons. Great for photos. Let the children play in the play garden area. Have a game of pool or just relax, enjoying the fabulous setting and listen to great music from the 60s till now. You'll find them down the side road behind Bonamici. So, shake your tail feathers down to Red Tail Kalamaki.
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0: Frankie in Hollywood, Duran Duran in Rio, or Wham in Heaven. 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We'll have the Twin Spin, Tony's 12-inch and the Child's Choice, as well as 2 hours of great music from the best decade in history, right here on 88.6 Island Radio.
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Johnny J brings you the biggest and best rock music ever made, with a music library like no other. 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Keeping the music alive. This is the

Argentina-born Irish rocker Christopher John Davison, better known to you and me as Chris DeBerg. Stump Paid the Ferryman here on the Big Rock. I am Johnny J. Thank you so much for listening in right now and being a part of the show. We appreciate it. We want to hear from you. Let us know that you're out there. 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Hey, coming up this hour, I've got a mind bender for you. Not just a mind bender, but a movie mind bender. That's coming up about 10 minutes, if that. Also, this hour, Friction. I got a double shot from them on the way. And Jay Ferguson's set to play for you. So are the Rolling Stones. A whole lot of music. Don't you go anywhere. This here, it's the Big Rock. And you've got it.

yesterday's classic rock and your favorite classic rockers' newer music. John Cafferty and a Beaver Brown Band right there with Day in the Sun. Hey, go find your old rock and roll magazines. Maybe dig out your thinking caps. They're like stuck in the back of the closet. Go look for those old encyclopedias up in the attic or down in the basement, wherever you got them stuffed. Don't cheat. Do not go to Wikipedia or Google or any of those other things. It is time for another Big Rock Mind Bender. It's a movie mind bender this time around, and our question is, what 1982 movie and soundtrack featured songs including Moving in Stereo, American Girl, Raised on the Radio, Life in a Fast Lane, Waffle Stomp, and Somebody's Baby? Was it Back to the Future? Was it Rocky III? Or was it Fast Times at Ridgemont High? What 1982 movie soundtrack featured these songs? Moving in Stereo, American Girl, Raised on the Radio, Life in a Fast Lane, Waffle Stomp, and Somebody's Baby, amongst others. There were a lot more songs on this in this movie and on the soundtrack. Great songs. But was it Back to the Future, Rocky III, or Fast Times at Ridgemont High? You think about it. We'll have the answer coming up right after Cracker.

Gary, it wasn't Back to the Future. Rocky III or Fast Times at Ridgemont High. What 1982 movie and soundtrack included these songs? Moving in Stereo, American Girl, Raised on the Radio, Life in the Fast Lane, Waffle Stomp, Somebody's Baby, and so many more great songs. Which one? Back to the Future, Rocky III, Fast Times at Ridgemont High. If you were thinking Rocky III, that is totally incorrect. I am sorry. Back to the Future had a great soundtrack, a lot of great songs on it, but no, it was not that. It was Fast Times at Ridgemont High. So if you got that right, congratulations. We'll do another Mind Bender real soon. Hey, these guys did a reunion show last year. Very successful. Doing it again this year, this week. I can't wait. I'm going to be there. This hour's Big Rock Double Shot. It's Friction.

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Thank you so much for being one of our great affiliates. 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Well, Rod Stewart, some news on Rod. He had to step away from his tour. Yeah, he's been out on tour all summer, and he had a heart problem, to which he had to have a coronary stent procedure. He had a stent put in. Everything is going good. Successful procedure. He's recovering well, but he needs to relax and recuperate for the next 4 weeks or so, which means the remaining part of his tour had to be canceled. It was about 15 shows that were remaining. One of them in Cleveland, which I was supposed to go to. He is doing well, but thoughts and prayers going out to Rod Stewart that he gets better, and maybe if he gets well enough, he can reschedule some of these shows, like the one in Cleveland. Hint, hint. Nudge, nudge.

0: So a couple days ago, a longtime friend, more than 30 years, neighbor, lived right down the street, and colleague, we were both firefighters back in the day, passed away. He was quite the character, and everybody knew him. He was known, had a nickname of Bo, with the Bo nose, but yeah, he's definitely going to be missed. He was a huge Beach Boys fan, so here you go, buddy, some Beach Boys for you. Rest in peace, Mike. The pain is over.
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0: karaoke in Hollywood, Duran Duran in Rio, or Wham in Heaven. It all adds up to 80s heaven, and you can snatch a slice of it this Thursday evening between 7 and 9pm as we go back to the 80s with me, Tony Francis. We'll have the Twin Spin, Tony's 12-inch, and the Charles Choice, as well as 2 hours of great music from the best decade ever, right here on 88.6 Island Radio.
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And welcome to the show. On the way today in Grooveline, two more tracks from this month's album of the month from Jailing and Gonda. The Grooveline Garage has Tony Fuel, and the House of Grooveline plays Pat Badeau and Imani. And on the way soon, Basia, Anne-Marie Johnson and Earth, Wind and Fire. But kicking off the first hour of today's show is Merlin Bob and Mark Francis.

back to last year here on Grooveline. That's Mel and Bob and Mark Francis. And a remake of the Outkast track Prototype from the album Speaker Box, The Love Within, or The Love Beyond, what's it called? That Outkast album, one of my favourite albums. Andre 3000 writing that track. That is Mel and Bob, Mark Francis and Prototype. The Love Beyond, that was it. Thank you to John McPhilbin in Minehead for that suggestion. Kicking off his show for this week, welcome to Grooveline. 2 hours of the best soul, jazz, funk, acid jazz and soulful house as I do each week at this time. Thank you for your company. I shall try and make it worth your while with the following. Two more tracks today from the album of the month from Jalen and Gonda. The album's called Doctrine of Love. A track called Taken Out of the Picture is coming up very soon, in about 5 minutes' time here on the show. A bit later on in this hour of today's show, today's Grooveline Garage feature track from Tony Fuel. Brand new track called Deep In Your Heart. Comes out later in the month. It plays in full in about 20 minutes time. Also this hour of today's show, brand new Soulful House in the House of Grooveline from Pat Bidot and Imani. A brand new track called Fool For You, Sean McCabe on the mix of that, out later in the month, plays in full in about 35-40 minutes time. And on the way soon, brand new music from Anne-Marie Johnson and Mark Francis, an Earth, Wind & Fire demo and a new track from Intellect and Shea Universe. Right now, back to the 80s, bit of electro jazz funk from Basia. This is Freeze Thaw on Grooveline.

a bit mad, that track. Back to 1987, that's Bassia and Freeze Thaw here on Grooveline. On the way soon, new music from Amory Johnson and Mark Francis, Earth, Wind & Fire and Intellect with Shea Universe, The Grooveline Garage from Tony Fuel, and The House of Grooveline from Pat Bedeau and Manny. But right now, it is time for the first track of two today from the album of the month for August 2026. All through this month, playing you two tracks each week from the stunning new classic soul vibe. The album is from Gillian Gonda. It's called Doctrine of Love, and this is track one of two today from this month's album of the month, Gillian Gonda, and Taken Out of the Picture.

the voice of Anna Marie Johnson. Alongside Mark Francis, that's brand new. That track is called Shivers. And before that, the first track today from the album of the month for August 2026. That is Doctrine of Love from Jalen Ngonda. That track was called Taken Out of the Picture. And a second track from that next week here on the show. Now, this next track was not fully released. It's a demo of a track that was eventually released as a single, I believe, and also on the album That's the Way of the World from Earth, Wind and Fire. This demo of the track was released on a later reissue of That's the Way of the World. It's one of those kind of bonus tracks when the CDs were remastered digitally, which is weird because I thought CDs were digital anyway. Never matter. Earth, Wind and Fire from the remastered version of That's the Way of the World. This is the demo of Happy Feeling, and this was given the, not the prefix, the suffix, Happy Feeling, Anatomy of a Groove.

Gotta say that demo is quite far advanced, to be fair. Worth playing that just for that very start. Just Verdine White on his own with the bass solo. But you can tell the vocals, the lyrics aren't all quite there yet, and it's quite stripped back. But the embryo of the track is most definitely there, and it was eventually released on the album That's the Way of the World. That's Earth, Wind & Fire, and the demo of Happy Feeling, Anatomy of a Groove.

Brand new music here in Grooveline from Intellect and Shea Universe. That track is called It's Okay. That is Intellect, I-N-T-A-L-E-K-T, Intellect and Shea, S-H-A-E, Shea Universe. And It's Okay, brand new music here on Grooveline.

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We are halfway through the first hour of today's show. On the way soon here on Grooveline, today's Grooveline Garage track, a brand new garage from Tony Fuel, comes out later in the month and it plays in full next here on the show. And in about 10-15 minutes time, today's House of Grooveline track is Pat Badeau and the wonderful Imani, brand new track called Full For You, comes out very soon as well. Sean McCabe on the mix of this, that whole package. Pat Badeau, Imani, Sean McCabe, means it's exceptional. And it plays soon in today's House of Grooveline. And soon, back to the 80s with James D-Train Williams, something new from friend of the show, Misha, and also a bit of Cornell CC Carter from about 7 years ago. Not from about 7 years ago, from 7 years ago. All right, on this that's part of the show each week, we say hello and thank you to listeners who've been in touch with us after last week's show, making themselves known by email, social media, Mixcloud and beyond. So big hello and thank you goes to Helen Hutchison in Kilmarnock, John McPhilbin in Minehead, Grooveline Select Subscriber, thank you John, Azar, Alan and Fiona in the UK, thank you both, Sergio Takara on Threads, Dimitris Demopoulos in London, Carmen Petricera in Milan in Italy, Natsuko Yabamoto in Japan, Jonathan Dahl in Leeds, Andy G in Ipswich, Lee Dawson in Lytham, also Grooveline Select Subscriber, thank you Lee, Dan Candish in Stamford, Nacho Chilia Marin in Valencia, Spain, Trevor Wilson in Nottingham, also Grooveline Select Subscriber, as is Mark Wilde in Australia, and John, Jane and Florence in Lunenburg, Canada. Thank you to all of you for getting in touch over the last 7 days. I always try and encourage you to do so on a regular basis. Many of you do so. Some have never done so. And some have in between as well. So if you've never got in touch before or you're listening for the first time, I'd love to know about it. Please let me know. You can email steve@groovelineonline.com. 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More details on this release on the other side. This comes out very soon from Tony Fuel. 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

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This is Grooveline. I'm Stephen Howie. That is James D-Train Williams and his take on the Dionne Warwick classic Walk On By. I've said this before, I'll say it again, and I know it's controversial. I prefer that version to the original. The original is timeless, but that's a really good remake, bringing it back into the 80s and making it danceable as well. Who would have thought? James D-Train Williams, Walk On By here on Grooveline. Before that, today's Grooveline Garage track, Tony Fuel and Deep In Your Heart, and that comes out on the 20th of August on Bob's Your Uncle Records, and that's the original mix of that track, the only mix on this release. Once again, Tony Fuel, Deep In Your Heart, out on the 20th of August on Bob's Your Uncle. On the way soon to round off this hour of today's show, music from Misha, Relay and Jussie Ham, and something from Cornell CC Carter. But right now, time for today's House of Grooveline track. More details on the other side on this release, but right now, Pat Bedeau, Imani, Sean McCabe on a mix of Fool For You, brand new.

Mundo at the Soul Fiesta Weekender in Spain in June. And of course, Amani needs no introduction as one of the many voices of Incognito. That's brand new here today on the House of Grooveline.

We don't play Finnish music on the show very often, but we just did there. Wonderful, brand new from Misha, Relay and Jussi Halm. That track is called Skyline. Misha, a good friend of the show, and we met at the Jazz Cafe a couple of years back now and kept in touch via Instagram. A wonderful talent from Finland, and great to actually play some music from Misha on the show. Looking forward to hearing more from him and from them. Misha, Relay and Jussi Halm. That track is called Skyline. That is out right now. Just search for Misha Beats on Bandcamp. Almost the end of the first hour of today's show. Do stay right here. Hour number two is on the way. Very shortly, we'll round off hour number one with this, back from 2019. It's Cornell CC Carter. This track is called Earn It. Stay right here. Hour number two of Grooveline is on the way. Oh.

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0: Frankie in Hollywood, Duran Duran in Rio, or Wham in Heaven. It all adds up to 80s heaven, and you can snatch a slice of it this Saturday afternoon between 4 and 6pm as we go back to the 80s with me, Tony Francis. We'll have the Twin Spin, Tony's 12-inch and the Child's Choice, as well as 2 hours of great music from the best decade in history, right here on 88.6 Island Radio.
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0: And now, another hour of soul and groove to move. This is Grooveline with Stephen Howie.
1: And welcome to the second hour of today's show. On the way soon, today's Grooveline 3-play with three tracks back-to-back from Rolls Royce. The Grooveline throwback takes us back to December 2007 with Anne Nesby. And on the way soon, Premier Contact, Xanadu and Sweet Lady and Greg Caruccas. But kicking off the second hour of today's show is Queen Bee and Lee Wilson.

Think about you 2020 here on Groove Blend. Kick off the second hour of today's show. That's Queen Bee and Lee Wilson. That track is called Nobody Else. So welcome to the second hour of today's show. On the way soon, today's Groove Line 3 play, another band that I somehow managed to miss. And not intentionally, of course. We can only do one band or artist a week, but I'm still surprised Rolls Royce have not featured on the Groove Line 3 play over the many years we've run the feature. So we're rectifying that today. Three tracks back-to-back from Rolls Royce today on the Groove Line 3 play. The Groove Line Throwback takes us back to show 165, broadcast on the 7th of December 2007. The album of the month for December 2007 was Anne Nesby's album This Is Love. A track called I Apologize is on the way today on the Groove Line Throwback. We'll have a second track from this month's album of the month from Jalen and Gonda, that wonderful album Doctrine of Love, the title track to that, coming up today in the second hour of today's show. And on the way soon, a brand new Dave Lee mix of a track from 1979, Xanadu and Sweet Lady's take on Rapper's Delight. Also Greg Karukas, some smooth jazz from him, and a Terry Hunter remix of a track from Real People and Eric Robertson from about 5 years ago.

acid jazz never went anywhere. It just takes a wee rest every now and then, but there it is there in full force. That is Premier Contact. That's a French band that was released just in May of this year from the album A l'Horizon. That track is called ST6, which is a postcode in Stoke-on-Trent in England, but I'm sure that's not what the track's about. And once again, Premier Contact, ST6 from the album A l'Horizon. I made a note of that for a potential album of the month later this year, by the way. Great stuff. Today's Groove Line 3-play, three tracks back-to-back from Rolls Royce. On the way after this, brand new remix, Dave Lovely. Remix of Xanadu, Sweet Lady, Rapper's Delight, brand new on Groove Line.

Lovely. Xanadu and Sweet Lady, 1979, their take on Rapper's Delight. Not massively well known, that version of that track. Dave Lee's dug it up, remixed it as he does, and that is out right now on Zed Records. Great to see Dave Lee at the Electric Paradise Festival in Milton Keynes last weekend. He was fantastic as always. Really great to see Dave Lee. He's really buzzing right now. He seems really, really happy at what he does. I mean, yes, you know, he's the top of his game, but he was on fire at the weekend, and just so important to the scene right now. Dave Lovely, as he now goes under. I'm not entirely sure why. It doesn't really matter. On the way soon here on Grooveline, music coming out from Greg Karukas, Real People and Incognito. We have today's Grooveline throwback from the album of the month for December 2007 from Anne Nesby, and a second track from this month's album of the month from Jalen and Gonda. But right now, time for today's Grooveline 3-play. Thank you to Trevor Wilson in Nottingham for the suggestion. The next on his list was actually Hill Street Soul, but we've done Hill Street Soul probably since he sent the list many, many moons ago, so that one's already done. So the next on Trevor's list was Rose Royce, who had not been done. So, three tracks back to back from Rose Royce, kicking off with this.

0: I have always had a real soft spot for that track. It's just a delightful track. The strings as well are incredible. Rounding off today's Grooveline 3 play, that's three tracks back to back from Rose Royce.
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All details on the three tracks today from Rolls Royce on today's Grooveline 3 play. First up, you had I'm Going Down, released as a single in 1976 from the official soundtrack to the movie Car Wash. Next up, we played Wishing on a Star, out in 1978 from the album In Full Bloom, hitting number 3 on the UK singles chart. And rounded off today's Grooveline 3 play with Is It Love You're After, that took us to 1979 and the album Rainbow Connection 4. So Rolls Royce is an American soul and R&B group originally led by Gwen Dickey on vocals. The group began in the early 1970s when members of several backup bands from the Watts and Inglewood areas of Los Angeles united under the name Total Concept Unlimited. They then became Magic Wand and eventually became Rolls Royce. Their introduction was recording the entire soundtrack to the movie Car Wash. That was released on MCA back in 1976 and was a great success, led by the title track Car Wash, still one of the biggest disco tracks of all time. They moved to the Whitfield label in 1977, releasing their second album, In Bloom, which topped the US R&B chart. They released four more albums on that label before moving to Epic for 1982's album Stronger Than Ever. However, by this point, Gwen Dickey had long since left the band and their mainstream popularity had faded. Nonetheless, the band continued to record through the 80s with four more albums, the final one being 1989's Perfect Lover. Rolls Royce has continued to tour sporadically ever since, with Gwen Dickey forming her own version of the band, appearing just last weekend at the Electric Paradise Festival in Milton Keynes, and more dates with Gwen Dickey's version of the band around the UK through the rest of 2026. She now has a new single out right now as well, so still very much going strong at 72 years old. That's a Grooveline 3 play, three tracks back to back from Rolls Royce. Thank you once again to Trey Wilson in Nottingham for that suggestion. They've been added to the list now, so we shan't do them again. Have we done Gwen Dickey on her own before? I don't think we have. We do not do the same bands or artists twice, so we won't do Rolls Royce again. If we've not done Gwen Dickey, we could. You have to suggest though. To suggest or to ask for a copy of the list of all the bands and artists already featured on the Grooveline 3 play, you can email steve@groovelineonline.com. That's steve@groovelineonline.com. Or reach out by social media, Facebook, Instagram and Threads. Links to those pages

playing the best soul, jazz funk, acid jazz and soulful house and sometimes smooth jazz for over 28 years. This is Grooveline, taking you back there to 2005. That's Greg Kourakos and Girl in the Red Dress. Before that, today's Grooveline Throwback Show 165, broadcast on the 7th of December 2007. That was Anne Nesby. And I apologise, from the album of the month for December 2007, Anne Nesby's This Is Love. And next week on the Grooveline Throwback, we stay with that show, 165, 7th of December 2007. And that week in the Grooveline Garage, we played you a track from Kanga and Majestic. The track was called Bring It Back, and we'll play that in full next week on the Grooveline Throwback. Before the end of the show today, we'll try and squeeze in music coming up from Real People and Eric Robertson, and also Incognito, both remixes of those tracks coming up. But right now, time for the second track of two today, from this month's Album of the Month for August 2026, Jalen and Gonda and the album Doctrine of Love, and this is a title track from this month's Album of the Month.

Gillian Gond has managed to capture a real classic soul sound on this album. The album's called Doctrine of Love. That's a title track from Gillian and Gonda. This month's album of the month here in Grooveline. Two more tracks from that next week here on the show.

the album Love 2, former album of the month here in Grooveline, about 2021. That's the Terry Hunter remix, Real People, Eric Robeson on vocals. That is Save a Little Love. And that is almost it for Grooveline for this week. Thank you for listening. I'm Stephen Howie, back next week at the same time for two more hours of soul, jazz, funk, acid jazz, and soulful house. We call it Soul and Groove to Move, and we do it each week here on the station. 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Do catch up with the show there. More great music coming up at the top of the hour here. Taking us to the end of this show today. This is a wonderful track back in 1995. Roger Sanchez on the mix of Incognito, I Hear Your Name. Thanks for listening. Till next time, take care. Bye-bye.

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Mickey in Hollywood, Duran Duran in Rio, or Wham in Heaven. It all adds up to 80s heaven, and you can snatch a slice of it this Saturday afternoon between 4 and 6pm as we go back to the 80s with me, Tony Francis. We'll have the Twin Spin, Tony's 12-inch and the Child's Choice, as well as 2 hours of great music from the best decade in history, right here on 88.6 Island Radio.

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Stars in Heaven was written for the film Rush, which was directed by Lily Zanon, and it was a good opportunity because it was really needed to illustrate loss because of what happens in the movie, and it was a good opportunity for me to write about my son, about the loss of my son, and also have somewhere to put it. And I really wanted to say something about what had happened to me. And the opportunity the movie gave me was excellent because it meant that I could write this song for the film and express my own feelings and have it come out soon so that there was an audience for it.

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0: Mickey in Hollywood, Duran Duran in Rio, or Wham in Heaven. It all adds up to 80s heaven, and you can snatch a slice of it this Thursday evening between 7 and 9pm as we go back to the 80s with me, Tony Francis. We'll have the Twin Spin, Tony's 12-inch, and the Charles Choice, as well as 2 hours of great music from the best decade ever, right here on 88.6 Island Radio.
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